that warns you in advance that next year everybody is going to try and sell you things that maybe you shouldn't ought to buy. And not only that, they've been planning it for years. The name of this song is, pardon me, Poofter's Froth, Wyoming, Plans Ahead.

car's fine looking, man. Get something else. 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Just wait and see.

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What's all this?

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All right. And as it touched your cheeks so lightly, born again, you were and blushed, and we touched each other lightly. And we felt the presence of the Christ within our hearts.

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Listen, oh girl, no method, no teacher, just you and I and nature, and the Father and the Son and the Holy Ghost in the garden.

0: 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Thank you.
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2: Blame it all on my roots. I showed up in boots and ruined your black tie affair.

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Lewis was dead. All of the women dressed in red, and the angels laid him away.